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You're listening to Barefoot Wild Woman Underground. My name is Morgan Knox McLeod, and for this next bit, we're going to listen to some of the songs that have been on my playlist this past month. We're going to start this off with Ellie King and Last Damn Night.

And that was I Want You by Joe Bonamassa. And just before that, we started off our set with Last Damn Night by L. King. Up next, Steady As She Goes by The Racketeers.

That last one was No Wow by The Kills. We're going to finish off this set today with Jack White and That Black Bat Licorice. Here you go. Have a great day, y'all.

Hello, listeners. Thank you for being here. My name is Kim, and you're listening to The Surprise Party here on Huskow Radio. We are going to start this set off with a band called The Sound from their album Jeopardy, a song called I Can't Escape Myself.

0: 98.1 FM, WXNZ LP, Skowhegan, Hooskow Radio here. This is Kim. That was just New Order with The Faith. Before that, we had Gang of Four singing To Hell with Poverty. Second up, we had Bauhaus, an old song, Kick in the Eye. And we started off again with The Sound, a song called I Can't Escape Myself. Thanks for listening. Stay tuned for more great music.
1: And now some new reggae for 2019. This is a band called Buddha Fly. Ancient Fire is the...

That was Rocky Dawuni. Beats of Zion is his latest release. And before that, the cover of Superstition was by a reggae band called Black Hero. Buddhafly started that set. I'm Annie. I'm going to play a couple more. This is Hannah's Field, some gypsy reggae from Hartford, Connecticut. And I'll finish up the set with a real short one from The Specials, their double pocket called Encore.

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This is Spin Mall, and we're going to be doing some slow, sultry songs about the ups and down of the heart. Yes, indeed. We're going to start out with some Alabama Shakes from their Sound and Color CD, This Feeling.

And that was Stars, Set Yourself on Fire, doing the song Your Ex-Lover is Dead. Before that, we had Rihanna with Mickey Echo from her Unapologetic CD, doing the song Stay, which I think is quite beautiful. Of course, Alabama Shakes to start the show off. We are doing slow, sultry songs from the ups and downs of the heart. And you're listening to Spin Mall. Let's carry on with some low-cut Connie, Get Out Your Lotion CD, and the name of the song is Full of Joy. And then we'll go out with Nico Case and her boyfriends from her Furnace Room Lullabies CD, doing No Need to Cry. Thanks for listening.

Hello, my friends. Welcome to another edition of Dancing with Jan on WXNZ. Well, I hope you'll tell your friends and share some good music. Today's set is going to include some of my favorite ladies. We're going to kick it off with something from the vinyl closet. Bear with us for Emmylou Harris, Jambalaya.

It's just a simple melody designed to haunt your memory. It's bound to get you instantly. Oh, it doesn't help you to beware. Before you even know it's there, you're swaying to its catchy.

Well, thanks for that little scat. Ella Fitzgerald, great voice. We got a set of all ladies here for you today on the Dancing with Jan show. Before that, another one of my favorites, Billie Holiday, Wherever You Are. Mama Cass from solo LP, Easy Come, Easy Go. And started it out with Emmylou Harris doing Jambalaya. Going to close out this set with a new lady artist that Annie turned me on to. Her name's Elise LeGros, and she redoes some of the Chess Records songs. So we'll close out this edition of Dancing with Jan. Stay tuned and tell your friends. And here is Who Do You Love?

0: My name is Buddy Green with the Hoosegow Performance and Community Calendar and all the news that is fit to read for July 31st to August 8th. If you play disc golf and play it fairly well, or maybe just looking to improve your skills, there are a few leagues that happen during the summer. 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Every Monday night, Quaker Hill Disc Golf in Fairfield has a singles league with four divisions offered every Tuesday. 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Both markets run from 10 to 1. And Waterville has a Farmers Market too every Thursday in Hedda Falls by the 2 Cent Bridge from 2 to 6. The Winslow Food Pantry trailer will be heading to Waterville South 10 to 11 and Clinton noon to 1 on August 3rd. August 5th is a busy day and will start in Solon from 9:30 to 10:30, North Anson 10 to 11, Skowhegan noon to 1:30, and Jackman from noon to 2. Look for them in Unity from noon to 1 on August 7th. If you are a resident of Skowhegan and live on the south side of town, around, say, Cedar Street, Mount Pleasant Ave, Milburn and French Street, Olive and Center Street, in that area of town, you'll want to come to the town meeting on August 3rd. At this meeting, the conversation will be on the proposed location of the second bridge, which you may be wondering, will your house or business be in the path of the new proposed location? The meeting is being put on by the Maine Department of Transportation and will start at 6 at the town office in Skowhegan. That's August 3rd. Pretty big deal. Don't miss the next production at Lakewood Theater. Curtains, a musical comedy whodunit. Most every town has some sort of summer concert in the park music series. Here's what's happening nearby. Clinton Summer Series Concert in the Park at Old Mill Park in Clinton has Calypso Soldiers hitting the stage on August 6th. Clinton Parks and Recreation will be selling concessions, and Nate Nolly's Rolled Ice Cream will be selling smiles. Augusta Waterfront Concert on August 5th presents DJ Matt James. I'm sure he won't let the beats drop slower than 120 beats per minute. Bring your dancing shoes, an appetite for fun, and your love of music. This looks like a fun time, especially if you're a fan of camping and country music. You'll want to book a site for August 1st at Two Rivers Campground in Skowhegan. They're offering a 70s country gold evening of music provided by the often talked about and rarely seen John James, who will be DJing from 6 to 9. There'll be events happening all day for the campers at Two Rivers, starting with dressing up as your favorite 80s or 90s country music singer. A cornhole competition kicks off at noon, the sign-ups at 11:30. And don't forget about bingo in the pavilion at 2. Rita's Catering will be the food truck from 4 to 8. Go to 2RVRS.com for more information. Coburn Park Summer Concert Series in Skowhegan presents on August 2nd a super rare appearance by Bright and Bob. Show starts at 5 and runs to 6:15. There are giveaways and a 50-50 raffle every show at Coburn Park in Skowhegan. The Revivalists with special guest the Rustic Overtones, a Portland favorite, will be in Sydney at Bowl in the Pines on August 2nd. Waterville Rocks presents another free concert at Hedda Falls. Mark your calendar for July 31st with Sparks the Rescue. The Jordan Klepper of late night fame will be at the Waterville Opera House on August 1st. Yep, you heard that right. Jordan Klepper, August 1st at Waterville Opera House. Tuesday, August 4th is an evening with David Sedaris. And August 7th is the return of Waterville Rocks. Zeparella will be hitting the stage at Hedda Falls. The Beer Garden in Skowhegan has a great lineup of live music, starting with Brent Laughlin on July 31st. The Court Jesters will be ushering in August and will be on the stage on the 1st. Rob Burnell will be making a return appearance on August 7th. Rob's show is going to be a special treat, as it'll be outside by the campfire with a great river view. China Summer Concert Series is being held at Nash's Cafe, 9 Memorial Drive, China. On August 6th is Dylan Brand. Check out Farmhouse Beer Garden in Farmington, Maine. Damaged will be there August 1st, and Invite the Wild will be there on August 8th. Bloomfield's Tavern in Skowhegan has the best karaoke sound and singers every Wednesday with DJ Bomb Squad from 8 to 11. Every Thursday, the ladies get drink specials and live entertainment. Pop, Lock, and Drop It, and Don't Stop Believing on Friday the 31st with DJ Ralph from 8:30 to 12:30. And don't forget about Central Maine's Open Mic, where everyone and all skill levels are welcome every Sunday from 5 to 9. Southside Tavern offers karaoke with Chaz every Wednesday from 9 to midnight. 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Use the back entrance. There's plenty of parking. This open mic welcomes readings of short prose as well as poetry, either original or from the bookshelf. I wonder if they have writings from that guy that lived on Nantucket. National Night Out is on Tuesday, August 4th from 5 to 8 p.m. at Coburn Park in Skowhegan. Come enjoy free family activities, games, food, more with the Skowhegan Police Department, and REAP, Relationships, Education, Aspirations, Community, and Health is what REACH stands for. It's an after-school program from kiddos from grade 1 all the way up to grade 8. They learn all sorts of great things, from cooking and sewing to inventing games and STEM activities. REACH is a drug-free community and a program of MSAD 54. National Night Out is an annual community-building event that promotes police-community partnerships and neighborhood camaraderie to make our neighborhood safer, more caring places to live. I'm Buddy Green, and that was all the news that was fit to read on WXNZ. On a side note, I try to glean information from the Facebook and websites. 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Delete old information such as concert schedules and sales and special events from years past. 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
1: Remember, on this record, we're trying to answer Senator McKinley's hit record. And, George, you have a word here?
2: All right, Senator, this one's for the Democrats, so let's really hear it.
3: All right, I think I'm about as ready as I'm ever going to be.
1: Okay, stand by. This is Wild Thing, take 72, Senator.
0: Yes, it's a political year once again.

0: my heart sing. You make everything groovy, wild thing. A wild thing, I think I love you. But I want to know for sure. Come on and hold me tight. I love you, yes. How's that, guys? Is that about
1: pretty
0: it?
1: Pretty close, Senator. A little less stuttering, please. All right. A little more of a liberal interpretation, Senator. Can you do that? And watch the pronunciation of the word heart.
0: Wild thing.
1: That's perfect, Senator. Lay it on him.
0: You make my heart sing.
1: It's really coming along, Senator.
0: You make everything groovy. Yes. Wild thing. All right, Teddy on the ocarina. Let's go. Tempo, Teddy, tempo.
1: Senator, we're going to have to get these kids out of the studio.
0: I'm sorry, Ethel, you want to... The kids are stepping on the musicians. Ethel, get them out of the recording studio now, I think. Yeah. Eunice, a little more tempo there, please.
1: Senator, do you feel comfortable now?
0: I certainly do,
1: okay,
0: yes.
1: Just stand by. We're coming up to you now.
0: A wild thing. I think you move me.
1: That's beautiful, Senator. The kids will love it.
0: But I want to know for sure.
1: That's it. Bear down.
0: Come on and hold me tight.
2: A little more Boston soul, Senator.
0: You move me, yes.
1: All right, Senator, let's get a big finish here now.
0: All right,
1: when you get the group going.
0: The family now.
1: Yeah, when you get them, okay. Get them going.
0: All right.
1: Here comes the good stuff, Senator, so really get into it. Just think of the words. Here it comes. Stand by. Ready, and...
0: Oh, come on, wild thing.
1: Not so ruthless, Senator.
0: You make my heart sing.
1: That's it. Snap your fingers, Senator.
0: All right.
1: That's
0: come
1: it.
0: Back to New York, wild thing.
1: That's it.
0: Press ahead, wild thing. Think young, wild thing.

Yeah, some tunes from the 60s and perhaps one or two you've never heard from before. All here on WXNZ. Check this one out. Yeah, this is a familiar song. Yep, by the Champs. But this is a cover by the Handman.

That is Calexico from their Iron and Wine album. We started with Wired Daisies from their self-titled release. And on to Shannon Kerfman from her album Loud Guitars and Big Suspicions. And then Jonathan Brooke from her album 10 Cent Wings. This is WXNZ, Who's Cow Radio?

0: We have waited well over a year for this concert at the Waterville Opera House, and it will be almost 2 years before it actually happens. We're talking about Keb Mo. So if there is anybody else out there waiting in the same boat, here's a little sampling, and it's coming to you on your favorite radio station, WXNZ Skowhegan. Jitterbug Jimmy and Mr. Meaner with Face the Music and a little bit of Keb Mo from his 2000 album, The Door.
1: One, two,
2: one, two.

Kevin Roosevelt Moore, a.k.a. Cab Mo, American blues musician, multiple award winner, and well worth the wait, for sure. We started out with the namesake piece of this album, The Door, followed by It Hurts Me Too. And that last one was It's All Coming Back to Me. Cab Mo says, remember, any dream is possible because the door is always open. Cab Mo's father would always tell him, remember, son, no one does anything alone. That's some great insight there. This has been Misdemeanor and Jitterbug Jimmy with Face the Music on WXNZ Skowhegan, Hooskow Radio. Thanks for tuning in. Hope this tides you over, and keep on the sunny side.

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0: And that was Paint the Mask by Storm Stress. Thank you, Andy, for the new CD. And before that, it was Eternal by Mushroom Head from 13 CD. And before that, it was Pulse by Mushroom Head and Wonderful Life CD. And we started the set off with Birth of the Cruel by Slipknot, and the CD was We Are Not Your Kind. 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

0: Mystic Sister presents from Australia, Jim Ottaway on keyboards. That piece is called The Jewel, and it's from his album Yesterday Passing. Before that, Sensitive Chaos did Walking a Beautiful World, title track. And Jill Haley was first with Glacial Lakes. I'm Annie, your Mystic Sister, and I hope you enjoyed that.
1: So I'm Time Walker. This is Jazz Beat. Got some more modern sounds in the zone area for you. Starting with Emancipator from the 2018 release, Baruku. And here is the song Ghost Pong to kick off this cool zone set of Jazz Beat.

Kind of a lively tune there from Sanjay Mishra, guitarist. His album that dates back to 1995, Blue Incantation. Perhaps you recognize the special guest guitar player on that. Jerry Garcia, of course, was there doodling along with Sanjay on that. Before that was Fakir from his 2018 release, All Glows. And you heard Next Life. I started off that set with Emancipator from their 2018 release, Baruku. And let's see, you heard Ghost Pong, as opposed to Ping Pong, or King Pong. That was Ghost Pong. And I'm going to leave you off with one more to wind up this zone-ish set of jazz beat. Here is Project Pablo, and the song is Last Day, to wind up this set of jazz beat.

WXNZLP Skowhegan, Huskow Radio, community radio broadcasting on 98.1 FM. During this hour, it's Spiritual Awakening Radio. My name is James Bean. You'll hear some ambient music from Vangelis, Brian Eno's friend Laraji, who invented his own very meditative instruments and has visited Maine on many occasions. I used to produce a world music program and often go the extra mile to include some beautiful world music instrumentation. Today I'll share a piece from an album recorded in Finland featuring the taglharp, harp, a beautiful exotic instrument, a Chinese zither as well, and a bit later on some jazz Indian fusions. John Handy and Ali Akbar Khan, the famous sarod player, with a somewhat jazz world fusion Indian classical raga. And we'll conclude the program with Robert Rich, a musician in the electronic category, electronic music, for a number of years. And I'll share with you a reading from a book called The Pilgrimage of James, An Odyssey of Inner Space, an out-of-this-world book, quite literally. In the world of mystical literature, there is a small but growing number of books that record people's experiences of soul travel through the heavens, out-of-body and near-death experiences. And that includes the book The Pilgrimage of James. Welcome to Spiritual Awakening Radio.

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And music by Eldrum, playing a beautiful Finnish instrument called the Taglharp, a bowed instrument. The name of the track was Funeral March, but it sounded more pleasant than that, didn't it? A beautiful, exotic instrument from Finland. Before that, Upwards to the Moon did the ending track of a Chinese drama called Ashes of Love, played on the gukin, or ancient zither, a seven-stringed, plucked Chinese musical instrument in the zither family. Before that, Laraji, an excerpt from a track called Universe from his album Essence Universe. Also in our set, Aldanza, with a track called Wiccan Paradise from a 2014 release, Scintilla. The program began with Vangelis, a track from a beautiful album of his called The Apocalypse of Animals. In the world of mystical literature, there is a small but growing number of books that record people's experiences of soul travel through the heavens, out of body, and near-death experiences, or NDEs. Some books in this genre have even been quite popular, such as Embraced by the Light by Betty Eady, Life After Life by Dr. Raymond Moody, and Heading Toward Omega by Kenneth Ring. In earlier centuries, Gnostic Gospels, the Tibetan Book of the Dead, Songs of the Sabbath Sacrifice from the Masada texts related to the Dead Sea Scrolls, the Prayer Book of the Mandaeans, the Sarbachan Radhaswami poetry of Agra, India, and other world scriptures have also described people's journeys into heavenly realms and their communications with angels, souls, radiant forms of teachers, beings of light, and the Supreme Being. One of the most eloquent contemporary examples of this is a book by George Ornsby Jones called The Pilgrimage of James, An Odyssey of Inner Space, a record of one soul's explorations of higher planes of consciousness or heavenly realms. George Ornsby Jones was actually the person who coined the term New Age music, or NAM, back in the 1950s. Though there are numerous descriptions of heavenly regions of light and love, a spinning vortex of blue light, the astral realm of the night music, a meeting with a Persian Sufi poet, baptisms in a lake of nectar, waterfalls that make music, whole skies filled with music, an encounter with a person who invented the sitar, who lamented that it was his failed attempt to capture the music of the spirit in terms of the physical world. In addition to all that, there is much wisdom and insight for living to be found in this most unusual little book, The Pilgrimage of James, An Odyssey of Inner Space. A very eloquent book with some poetic verses. All beautiful forms and tones of this world are mere reflections of some aspect of that ultimate love music of the great creative word. Within the vast complex of creation, each individual spirit is himself, herself, a spark of that eternal song of love.

Robert Rich with Alhambra, a track to be found on his album Morphology. Before that, John Handy and Ali Akbar Khan, the famous sarod player, along with Usted Zakir Hussain and Yogshi S. Sahotra, and a track called Ganesh's Jubilee Dance off of an album called Karuna Supreme, released in 2016. If you're interested in getting a copy of that book I talked about earlier, The Pilgrimage of James, An Odyssey of Inner Space, it's a free online book. You can download it as a PDF file, a Kindle book, or other formats for ebooks, or read it online, or have it read to you as an audiobook. 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Just type in Pilgrimage of James or George Ornsby Jones, and you may find it at the Library of the Internet, where you can download literally thousands of books for free, the way it should be, archive.org, or send me an email or text. I'll be happy to send you the direct link to it. 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
1: We have some real pretty music for you on this set of Face the Music, and it's coming your way right now on your favorite commercial-free community radio station, WXNZ, right here in Skowhegan. Jitterbug Jimmy and Mr. Meaner here with some love songs and lullabies off the album Night Song by Rick Sparks, an ASCAP pianist and composer whose wonderful music is heard worldwide. This album is a brand new 2023 release, and the music on it has been described as timeless, enchanting, superb, very healing with wisdom, elegance, and innocence, graceful, and stunningly beautiful. And we're sending this set out to Annie, who turned us on to this artist and album. Thank you, Annie. We begin with a love song titled What'll I Do by Irving Berlin, orchestrated by Rick Sparks.

0: Two Love Songs and a Lullaby, off the CD Night Song, 2023 by Rick Sparks. The music seemed to breathe ethereal beauty and quiet spirituality. We started with What'll I Do, followed by Hold On My Heart, a Phil Collins tune, and that last one was Lullaby for Ukraine's Children. All for you on the one and only Huskow Radio. Mr. Meaner and Jitterbug Jimmy here with Face the Music. Hope you enjoyed this set. Thanks for tuning in, and as always, keep on the sunny side.
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That fine flute playing was by Catherine Hoover, Joanne Lazzaro, and Dreamcatcher. Annie here, your Mystic Sister, with 2018 releases. Canyon Shadows is that album. We also heard Jeff Oster with Five Great Mountains from his most recent release, and Peter Sterling, New Horizons, the opening track on his album Magic Kingdom from Mystic Sister. 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

0: Terragitara from their 2018 release Spirit Wheel, that is the title track. I'm Annie, your mystic sister. All recent releases here. Byron Metcalf and Jennifer Gray did Opening to Freedom from their CD, They Were Here. And Michael Brandt DeMaria was first with Stella Maris.
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4: 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On today's show, I bring you four love songs from Motown. We kick it off from 1968 with Diana Ross and Supremes and The Temptations with I'm Gonna Make You Love Me. From 1979, it'll be With You I'm Born Again by Billy Preston and Syreeta. Back to 1968, it's Marvin Gaye and Tammy Terrell with You're All I Need to Get By. And we wrap up the show from 1981 with Diana Ross and Lionel Richie and Endless Love.

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Hello there once again, your good friend Jeff right here on WXNZ Skowhegan. It's the Arrested Development Show, bringing you the best from the 50s to the space age music of tomorrow. We're going to show our stripes in this set as we kick things off with Sonny Burgess.

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1: From her 2004 album, The Tigers Have Spoken, Nico Case covers Loretta Lynn's Rated X, and magnificently, I might add. Bluesman Dave Perkins gave us Tiger Texas. Pop group June Moon, led by sultry-voiced Crystal Warren, gave us Tiger. Buck Owens and the Buckaroos, 1964, one of their signature tunes, and a great example of the Bakersfield sound, Tiger by the Tail, and Sonny Burgess, rockabilly legend. We just lost him in 2017. At 89 years young, we heard Tiger Rose. Hope we earned our stripes on that set, Tigers. If not, we'll give it another try again soon. Stay cool, and we'll see you real soon on Hooskow Radio.

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I'm Lard here to bring you another edition of Cell Block Rock. It's my daytime show here at the Hooskow. Today I'm going to bring you a double-double shot, starting off with the band The Lovely Bad Things. From their CD New Ghost, Old Waves, you're going to hear the tracks Old Ghost, New Waves. So thanks for listening to Hooskow Radio, folks.

That's the Pack AD for you right there, doing Dear, which is the title track, or the lead-off track to their CD, We Kill Computers. And they're just kind of a la White Stripes band. It's just bass. It's just guitar and drums. That's it, just guitar and drums. And before that, you heard from Lovely Bad Things, that a double shot. You heard New Waves and Old Ghost. All right, going to round off the double shot now with one more from Pack AD. This is the K-Stomp. Thanks for listening to Huskow Radio, where music and art will set you free.

that no outward sign of cumulative damage to her head. The only thing that seems to be affected is her patterns of speech. What lays in store for Sandy's future, it's hard to say. There's no crystal ball. We're only partly sage, and time will tell. Until then, we will continue our research into finding new and better ways

We walk the trails or the mountain paths we sail, past the storybook beauty the pages could hardly tell. You cried at thoughts of being alone, a whisper, this is not our home. We'll make a life with rocks and stars in the world to come, so run away with me.

That was the Gypsy Store Troubadours here on WXNZ, Skowhegan. That song was The Incident on 10th Street. And just prior to that, the title track, A Madman and a Poet by Nate Curran. And we'll finish up this set of the quarter hour, the Mallet Brothers, a little home cooking. Till next time.

0: Thank you. I hope you remember that one.
1: Okay, so hey, I'm Time Walker, and this is Jazz Beat Modern Sounds, new releases in jazz and techno and funk and stuff. I got a jazz set for you here, and it's only actually a couple tunes, and one of them, the second one, is kind of on the blues side, so 15 minutes of entertaining music, starting with David Jennings and his 2016 release, No Words, and here is the song called All the Things I'm Not. On Jazz Beat.

All right, there you go. That was Randy Napoleon and Bill Held. It is the music of Greg Hill, and Brothers is the name of the album. It is a 2019 release, and you heard Out Here on the Highway. And before that was David Jennings from his album No Words, and that was All the Things I'm Not. So you heard it here on Husqvarna Radio.

Welcome to Cell Block Rock A to Z here on WXNZ. My name is Lard. This set will feature bands and artists whose names all begin with the letter C. I'm going to begin with one of the bigger artists whose last name begins with the letter C. This is Eric Clapton doing Bad Love off his Journeyman CD. So here we go, onto the seas with Huskow Radio, where music and art will set you free.

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0: That's the Cars, who were recently selected to be in the Rock and Roll Hall of Fame from their incredible debut album. You just heard You're All I've Got Tonight. One of the original Rock and Roll Hall of Fame inductees, Ray Charles, was before the Cars, doing one of his earliest hits, It Should Have Been Me. And Eric Clapton started off this C edition of Cell Block Rock A to Z. Okay, I got time for one more. This is Sheryl Crow singing about Steve McQueen from her Come On, Come On CD, wrapping up this C edition of Cell Block Rock. 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

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We are Huskow Radio, all volunteer. And here we go with a little Phoebe Snow today.

0: It's a short story. It's a short story.
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was a weird

Something else from the archives of vinyl. New Riders of the Purple Sage with Dirty Business. Also, Phoebe Snow, Let the Good Times Roll. Okay, we're going to close out this set of Dancing with Jan with some Dixieland jazz from Pete Fountain.

0: Thank you very much, Pete Fountain. That's a nice mellow version of a tune Willie Nelson wrote, but of course Patsy Cline had the big hit with it even before Willie did. And a lovely tune, Crazy. Thanks for joining me on the dance floor today. 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

0: and love and
1: tune it into the quarter hour. This next artist is actually from Maine, a gal named Hillary Page Waring, a band called Hillstacks. Enjoy.

That was Willie Nelson, a little help from Allison Krauss here at Hootscow Radio. We'll finish up this set of the quarter hour with a song from Sunvolt called Down to the Wire. After that, stick around. More great commercial-free community radio coming right up.

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Today I'm going to feature one of my all-time favorite albums. This is from Spirit and the 12 Dreams of Dr. Sardonicus. Here's Nature's Way.

0: a few tunes from The 12 Dreams of Dr. Sardonicus from the band Spirit. Great album. 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
1: 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Both markets run from 10 to 1. And Waterville has a farmers market too every Thursday in Hedda Falls by the 2 Cent Bridge from 2 to 6. The Winslow Food Pantry trailer will be heading to Waterville South 10 to 11 and Clinton noon to 1 on August 3rd. August 5th is a busy day and will start in Solon from 9:30 to 10:30, North Anson 10 to 11, Skowhegan noon to 1:30, and Jackman from noon to 2. Look for them in Unity from noon to 1 on August 7th. If you are a resident of Skowhegan and live on the south side of town, around, say, Cedar Street, Mount Pleasant Ave, Milburn and French Street, Olive and Center Street, in that area of town, you'll want to come to the town meeting on August 3rd. At this meeting, the conversation will be on the proposed location of the second bridge, which you may be wondering, will your house or business be in the path of the new proposed location? The meeting is being put on by the Maine Department of Transportation and will start at 6 at the town office in Skowhegan. That's August 3rd. Pretty big deal. Don't miss the next production at Lakewood Theater. Curtains, a musical comedy whodunit. Most every town has some sort of summer concert in the park music series. Here's what's happening nearby. Clinton Summer Series Concert in the Park at Old Mill Park in Clinton has Calypso Soldiers hitting the stage on August 6th. Clinton Parks and Recreation will be selling concessions, and Nate Nolly's Rolled Ice Cream will be selling smiles. Augusta Waterfront Concert on August 5th presents DJ Matt James. I'm sure he won't let the beats drop slower than 120 beats per minute. Bring your dancing shoes and appetite for fun and your love of music. This looks like a fun time, especially if you're a fan of camping and country music. You'll want to book a site for August 1st at Two Rivers Campground in Skowhegan. They're offering a 70s country gold evening of music provided by the often talked about and rarely seen John James, who will be DJing from 6 to 9. There'll be events happening all day for the campers at Two Rivers, starting with dressing up as your favorite 80s or 90s country music singer. A cornhole competition kicks off at noon, the sign-ups at 11:30, and don't forget about bingo in the pavilion at 2. Rita's Catering will be the food truck from 4 to 8. 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Coburn Park Summer Concert Series in Skowhegan presents on August 2nd, a super rare appearance by Bright and Bob. Show starts at 5 and runs to 6:15. There are giveaways and a 50-50 raffle every show at Coburn Park in Skowhegan. The Revivalists with special guest, the Rustic Overtones, a Portland favorite, will be in Sydney at Bowl in the Pines on August 2nd. Waterville Rocks presents another free concert at Hedda Falls. Mark your calendar for July 31st with Sparks the Rescue. The Jordan Klepper of late night fame will be at the Waterville Opera House on August 1st. Yep, you heard that right. Jordan Klepper, August 1st at Waterville Opera House. Tuesday, August 4th is an evening with David Sedaris, and August 7th is the return of Waterville Rocks. Zeparella will be hitting the stage at Hedda Falls. The Beer Garden in Skowhegan has a great lineup of live music, starting with Brent Laughlin on July 31st. The Court Jesters will be ushering in August and will be on the stage on the 1st. Rob Burnell will be making a return appearance on August 7th. Rob's show is going to be a special treat, as it'll be outside by the campfire with a great river view. China Summer Concert Series is being held at Nash's Cafe, 9 Memorial Drive, China. On August 6th is Dylan Brand. Check out Farmhouse Beer Garden in Farmington, Maine. Damaged will be there August 1st, and Invite the Wild will be there on August 8th. Bloomfield's Tavern in Skowhegan has the best karaoke sound and singers every Wednesday with DJ Bomb Squad from 8 to 11. Every Thursday, the ladies get drink specials and live entertainment. Pop, Lock, and Drop It and Don't Stop Believing on Friday the 31st with DJ Ralph from 8:30 to 12:30. And don't forget about Central Maine's Open Mic, where everyone and all skill levels are welcome every Sunday from 5 to 9. Southside Tavern offers karaoke with Chaz every Wednesday from 9 to midnight. Open Mic with Frisco Bob is every Monday, starting August 3rd at 6 p.m. Downstairs at All Saint Episcopal Church is Skowhegan's Open Mic for Writers, located at 169 Malvern Mills Road. Use the back entrance, there's plenty of parking. This open mic welcomes readings of short prose, as well as poetry, either original or from the bookshelf. I wonder if they have writings from that guy that lived on Nantucket. National Night Out is on Tuesday, August 4th from 5 to 8 p.m. at Coburn Park in Skowhegan. Come enjoy free family activities, games, food, more with the Skowhegan Police Department, and REAP, Relationships, Education, Aspirations, Community, and Health is what REACH stands for. It's an after-school program from kiddos from grade 1 all the way up to grade 8. They learn all sorts of great things, from cooking and sewing to inventing games and STEM activities. REACH is a drug-free community and a program of MSAD 54. National Night Out is an annual community-building event that promotes police-community partnerships and neighborhood camaraderie to make our neighborhood safer, more caring places to live. I'm Buddy Green, and that was all the news that was fit to read on WXNZ. On a side note, I try to glean information from the Facebook and websites. If you're a business and use a website or Facebook page, just a couple of comments here. Business name, phone number, and the town that the business in is a great start for both the Facebook and a web page. Delete old information such as concert schedules and sales and special events from years past. 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That being said, WXNZ can help you spread the word and meet you halfway.
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0: have erected barriers now to keep people away from the rubble, and as fighters swoop down to bomb the last pockets of resistance, we go on to the next part of our program. The Sonatina in E-sharp by Antonio Vivaldi, played by a Pablo Casals during his 400-foot plunge into a bucket of boiling fat.
1: What you got?
2: Well, there's egg and bacon, egg, sausage and bacon, egg and spam, egg, bacon and spam, egg, bacon, sausage and spam, spam, bacon, sausage and spam, spam, egg, spam, spam, bacon and spam, spam, sausage, spam, spam, spam, bacon, spam, tomato and spam, spam, spam, spam, egg and spam, spam, spam, spam, spam, spam, spam, bacon, spam, spam, spam, spam, spam, spam, spam, spam, spam. Crevettes with the Bordeaux sauce served in the Provençal manner with shallots and aubergines, garnished with truffle pate, brandy and a fried egg on top and spam.
3: Have you got anything without spam?
2: Well, spam, egg, sausage and spam. That's not got much spam in it.
3: I don't want any spam.
1: Why can't she have egg, bacon, spam and sausage?
3: That's got spam in it.
1: Hasn't got as much spam in it as spam, egg, sausage and spam, has it?
3: Could you do me egg, bacon, spam and sausage without the spam then?
2: Yeah.
3: What do you mean, I don't like spam.
4: Spam, spam, spam, spam, spam, spam, spam, spam, spam, spam, spam, spam, spam, spam, spam,
2: spam, spam, spam, spam, spam, spam, spam, spam, spam, spam, spam, spam, spam, spam, spam, spam, spam, spam, spam, spam, spam, spam, spam, spam, spam,
3: spam, spam, spam, spam, spam, spam, spam, spam!
1: Shh, dear, don't cause a fuss. I'll have your spam. I love it. I'm having spam, spam, spam, spam, spam, spam, spam, baked beans, spam, spam, spam, and spam.
4: Spam, spam, spam, spam, spam, spam, spam, spam, spam, spam, spam, spam,
2: baked beans are off!
1: Well, could I have her spam instead of the baked beans, then?
2: You mean spam, spam, spam, spam, spam, spam, spam, spam, spam, spam, spam, spam, spam, spam, spam, spam, spam, spam, spam, spam, spam, spam, spam, spam, spam, spam, spam, spam, spam, spam, spam, spam, spam, spam, spam, spam, spam, spam, spam, spam, spam, spam, spam, spam, spam, spam, spam, spam, spam, spam, spam, spam, spam, spam, spam, spam, spam, spam, spam, spam, spam, spam, spam, spam, 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

0: All right, that was Dialogue Part 2 from Chicago. 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

Hey, it's time for some blues on Hooskow Radio. This is Captain Barney, and the name of my show is Jailhouse Blues. This set features blues from around the world, Canada, Finland, Norway, and Denmark. Starting it off, here's Canadian blues rocker Anthony Gomes.

That was a four-song set of blues from around the world. The last song, Too Many Roads, was by a band from Denmark, Thorbjørn Risager and the Black Tornado. Before that, from Finland, Saverio Makni and Double Ace performed a cover of a song originally recorded in 1930, Outside Woman Blues. The second song in the set was Majority's Mask by Norwegian band Reloaded Norway. And starting off the set was Canadian Anthony Gomes with a song called The Only Woman I Ever Loved. We're keeping the blues alive. Thanks for listening to my show, Jailhouse Blues. I'm Captain Barney.

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1: From the 2021 release from Blackmore's Night, The Twisted Oak.

That was a band called Trace the Sun with Be the One. Michael Franti before that, Watching the World Go By with You. Diego Figueiredo with Samba for Geraldo, and Blackmore's Night did The Twisted Oak. I'm Annie. I have time for one more, so I'm going to go now to the Imaginaries, Walking on a Wire.

0: UB40. We are Huskow Radio, and that's called Here I Am, Come and Take Me from UB40. Before that, Toots and the Maytals, Time's Tough. And Jimmy Buffett with the License to Chill CD with Back to the Island. Hope you had a good cruise around the dance floor with me, and we'll see you next time on WXNZ.
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We're going to be on a dreamy edge for this set, starting with Suicide, Dream Baby Dream.

I see that smile on my face, my boo. Yeah, you got the idea now. Yeah, it's your dreams, you know. Yeah, it makes you free, babe. Yeah, you gotta make it happen, you know. Yeah, I know you won't. I see that smile.

And now, ladies and gentlemen, what you've been waiting for?

All right, that was Feist. One Evening was the name of the tune. Before that, Saint Etienne, Nothing Can Stop Us. We started out with Suicide, Dream Baby Dream. We're going to go out with one more here on WXNZ. Bobby Arosa with Cold Diamond and Mink. The name of the tune, The Other Side. Thanks for listening to Spin Mall. Until next time.

Hello, Skowhegan, and welcome to Vintage Country on WXNZ, Skowhegan, Hooskow Radio. Today we're going to be listening to some of the music from Willie Nelson and Webb Pierce. Webb Pierce was a big country music star in the 1950s, and just like me, we're in the jailhouse now.

Webb Pierce was called a honky-tonk vocalist back in the day. Here's another one, You're Not Mine Anymore, sung with Willie Nelson.

Well, I hope you enjoyed this edition of Vintage Country on WXNZ, Gauhegan Hoosegow Radio, your place for vintage country. This is Ivor, checking out. See you next time.

On this set of Face the Music, we will continue our musical journey with Martin Scorsese Presents The Blues, 2003. Jitterbug Jimmy and Mr. Meaner here, taking you way back to the late 1920s, 1928 and 29 to be exact, to where and when it all started. And it's coming your way right now on the best little station around, WXNZ, Skowhegan. Starting us off, the Mississippi Delta blues artist, Tommy Johnson with Canned Heat Blues.

all alone. This is Pine Top's Boogie Woogie. And I want everybody to dance them just like I tell you. And when I say hold yourself, I want all of you to get ready to stop. And when I say stop, don't move. And when I say get it, I want all of y'all to do a boogie woogie. 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

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Hold yourself now. Stop. Shake that thing. That's what I'm talking about. Now I'm gonna pick this piano.

The Blues, A Musical Journey. We started off with Canned Heat Blues, Tommy Johnson, followed by Blind Willie McTell, a master of style and genre with Statesboro Blues. Next came the anthem of Hokum, It's Tight Like That, Tampa Red, The Guitar Wizard, and Georgia Tom. Then Pine Top Smith with Pine Top's Boogie Woogie, all from 1928. And that last one from 1929, one of our favorites, K.C. Moan by the Memphis Jug Band. We just love the kazoo, harmonica, guitar, piano, and jug combo. Mr. Meter and Jitterbug Jimmy facing the music and the birth of the blues, along with you, our listeners. You may not know all the names or the songs, but the musical roots are unmistakable. Thanks for tuning in to the one and only Hooskow Radio, WXNZ, Skowhegan. And, oh yeah, keep on the sunny side.

That was Prince and the Revolution with Raspberry Beret. And we'll go out with Shanty by Jonathan Edwards. And we want to thank Hope Armstrong Place for her contribution today.

Hi there, friends. Jeff here. It is the Arrested Development Show right here on Huskar Radio, WXNZ, Skowhegan. And we've got some odds and ends here for you today. No themes or special dedicated shows, just tracks we like a lot. We're going to kick things off with Logan Ledger.

From 1975, we just heard Ian Hunter from his debut solo album, Lounge Lizard. Ian Hunter, the driving force between Mott the Hoople, had left the band. And incredibly, nearly 50 years later, he is still recording. His new album is called Defiance Part 1. And at age 83, he's got an endless array of guest stars at his disposal. And I will be sharing some of those tracks with you at some future date. And Ian's solo album also featured the late great Mick Ronson on guitar. The Secret Sisters before that, from their 2020 album, Saturn Return, we heard Nowhere Baby. The Secret Sisters are Laura Rogers, Lydia Slagle, some Americana for you. And starting it all off, some more Americana, courtesy of Logan Ledger, Nashville singer-songwriter, from his self-titled 2022 debut, we heard Starlight. I'm Jeff, hope you enjoyed it, and I will be back, as they say. Hope you'll keep it on the flip side.

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1: Ladies and gentlemen, I'm going to test your mental coordination with a little... Sit down! With a little number called Swinging the Alphabet.
2: Swing it, brother. 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
1: Right. 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Ready, sister? 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Come on, boys. Scram. 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B-A, bay. B-E-B. B-I, biggy bye. 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I'll give you the correct demonstration. 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
1: 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Here's some brand new David Gilmour, so enjoy.

And that was David Gilmour from his brand new CD, Luck and the Strange. And that song was Scattered, and before that it was Luck and Strange. And we started the set off with Vita Brevis. 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

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My name is Lard, and I'm here to bring you the first set from my new show called Cell Block Rock. This is going to be a bit of a departure from my Amp Air program that gets played during the late night here at Huskar Radio. This show will be toned down so it can be played earlier in the day, but I still plan to rock it. Today, I'm going to feature songs about jail and prison. So where better to begin than at the beginning with Elvis Presley, the king himself, doing Jailhouse Rock. So here we go. Welcome to Cell Block Rock.

Yeah, that's AC/DC making a jailbreak here on Who's Car Radio. Before that was Johnny Cash with Folsom Prison Blues, and Elvis Presley kicked the whole program off doing Jailhouse Rock. Okay, I got time for one more to wrap up this debut edition of Cell Block Rock, and I'm going to end it with The Alarm doing Prison Without Prison Bars from their Change CD. So thanks for listening to WXNZ LP Skowhegan, 98.1 FM, where art and, well, you know, staying out of jail will keep you free.

Cause I've been lost and out of sight inside my head. 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

eyes. It's been 7 days since you've been gone. I'll tell you the story behind these eyes.

That was the old 97s, and just up before that, Billy Burnett here at the Hooskow. We'll finish up this set of the quarter hour. We've got a cover of California Stars, a song written by Woody Guthrie, probably most well-known, at least of late. Wilco performed this song, recorded this song. Well, here's Wanda Jackson's version. Enjoy.

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0: That's a tune from Steve Earle from a live concert at Electric Lady Studios in New York City. And we started with another tune from that album or that concert. And then sandwiched in between Steve Earle was John Mellencamp from his latest album, Orpheus Descending. This is WXNZ, Hooskow Radio.
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Both markets run from 10 to 1. And Waterville has a Farmers Market too every Thursday in Hedda Falls by the 2 Cent Bridge from 2 to 6. The Winslow Food Pantry trailer will be heading to Waterville South 10 to 11 and Clinton noon to 1 on August 3rd. August 5th is a busy day and will start in Solon from 9:30 to 10:30. North Anson 10 to 11. Skowhegan noon to 1:30 and Jackman from noon to 2. Look for them in Unity from noon to 1 on August 7th. If you are a resident of Skowhegan and live on the south side of town, around, say, Cedar Street, Mount Pleasant Ave, Milburn and French Street, Olive and Center Street, in that area of town, you'll want to come to the town meeting on August 3rd. At this meeting, the conversation will be on the proposed location of the second bridge, which you may be wondering, will your house or business be in the path of the new proposed location? The meeting is being put on by the Maine Department of Transportation and will start at 6 at the town office in Skowhegan. That's August 3rd. Pretty big deal. Don't miss the next production at Lakewood Theater. Curtains, a musical comedy whodunit. Most every town has some sort of summer concert in the park music series. Here's what's happening nearby. Clinton Summer Series Concert in the Park at Old Mill Park in Clinton has Calypso Soldiers hitting the stage on August 6th. Clinton Parks and Recreation will be selling concessions, and Nate Nolly's Rolled Ice Cream will be selling smiles. Augusta Waterfront Concert on August 5th presents DJ Matt James. I'm sure he won't let the beats drop slower than 120 beats per minute. Bring your dancing shoes and appetite for fun and your love of music. This looks like a fun time, especially if you're a fan of camping and country music. You'll want to book a site for August 1st at Two Rivers Campground in Skowhegan. They're offering a 70s country gold evening of music provided by the often talked about and rarely seen John James, who will be DJing from 6 to 9. There'll be events happening all day for the campers at Two Rivers, starting with dressing up as your favorite 80s or 90s country music singer. A cornhole competition kicks off at noon, with sign-ups at 11:30. And don't forget about bingo in the pavilion at 2. Rita's Catering will be the food truck from 4 to 8. 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Coburn Park Summer Concert Series in Skowhegan presents on August 2nd a super rare appearance by Bright and Bob. Show starts at 5 and runs to 6:15. There are giveaways and a 50-50 raffle every show at Coburn Park in Skowhegan. The Revivalists with special guest, the Rustic Overtones, a Portland favorite, will be in Sydney at Bowl in the Pines on August 2nd. Waterville Rocks presents another free concert at Hedda Falls. Mark your calendar for July 31st with Sparks the Rescue. The Jordan Klepper of late night fame will be at the Waterville Opera House on August 1st. Yep, you heard that right. Jordan Klepper, August 1st at Waterville Opera House. Tuesday, August 4th is an evening with David Sedaris, and August 7th is the return of Waterville Rocks. Zeparella will be hitting the stage at Hedda Falls. The Beer Garden in Skowhegan has a great lineup of live music, starting with Brent Laughlin on July 31st. The Court Jesters will be ushering in August and will be on the stage on the 1st. Rob Burnell will be making a return appearance on August 7th. Rob's show is going to be a special treat, as it'll be outside by the campfire with a great river view. China Summer Concert Series is being held at Nash's Cafe, 9 Memorial Drive, China. On August 6th is Dylan Brand. Check out Farmhouse Beer Garden in Farmington, Maine. Damaged

There's plenty of parking. This open mic welcomes readings of short prose as well as poetry, either original or from the bookshelf. I wonder if they have writings from that guy that lived on Nantucket. National Night Out is on Tuesday, August 4th from 5 to 8 p.m. at Colburn Park in Skowhegan. Come enjoy free family activities, games, food, more with the Skowhegan Police Department, and REAP, Relationships, Education, Aspirations, Community, and Health is what REACH stands for. It's an after-school program from kiddos from grade 1 all the way up to grade 8. They learn all sorts of great things, from cooking and sewing to inventing games and STEM activities. REACH is a drug-free community and a program of MSAD 54. National Night Out is an annual community-building event that promotes police-community partnerships and neighborhood camaraderie to make our neighborhood safer, more caring places to live. I'm Buddy Green, and that was all the news that was fit to read on WXNZ. On a side note, I try to glean information from the Facebook and websites. If you're a business and you use a website or Facebook page, just a couple of comments here. Business name, phone number, and the town that the business in is a great start for both the Facebook and a web page. Delete old information such as concert schedules and sales and special events from years past. 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

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Thank you.

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This is Spin Mall, and we're going to be starting off with something from Voice Farm, a band from my past, San Francisco days. The name of the tune is Earth. It's a love song to the earth. Just imagine lots of fairies running around and blessing the planet.

Okay, that was Cousteau doing Last Good Day of the Year. And we started this off with Voice Farm with their tune Earth, a love song with a thoughtful apology. We'll go out with one more from Yola Tango, Autumn Sweater. This is Spin Mall. Thanks for listening. Until next time.

0: Hello again, friends. You're listening to WXNZ, Wayahuska Radio. My name's Jan. This is the Dancing with Jan show. Here we go.
1: This is an instrumental, and hope you like it. 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

0: Yes, indeed. A little Foggy Mountain Breakdown. That's off the Nitty Gritty Dirt Band LP. Mix set there. We heard from Joni Mitchell, Court and Spark, from her CD of the same name. Ah, sweet Joni. Also, Brian Ferry with Roxy Music and Avalon. Rory Black, Dr. Make It Right. That's on Rounder Records. Boy, they have some great artists. That was from her Rhinestones and Steel Strings album. And we started out that set with Dan Hicks and his Hot Licks, Where's the Money? You've been dancing with Jan on WXNZ. We are Hooskow Radio. Catch you next time.
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Who else but Steel Pulse? David Hines really has his own distinctive sound. And that is from their 2019 release, came out in the spring, called Mass Manipulation. And that was Natural TV, N-A-T-TV. Ziggy Marley did Marijuana Man, and Bob Marley and the Wailers did Rat Race. Alberosi with Contradiction, featuring Chronics. I'm Annie, and I'm going to play something now from Annalia Brown. Her album is Queendom. This is Nutta Butta.

0: Hey, hey, and welcome to Kate's PB and Jams. You are listening to the one and only WXNZ Huskow Radio, and I'm Kate from Kate's PB and Jams, obviously. So today I've got a nice little indie rock set for you, but it's also kind of like rock, but also punk rock and pop punk. I feel like I did a pretty good job at making these songs fit together, but we'll see what you think. So I'm going to start off the set with a song by Guided by Voices. The song is called Glad Girls. And if you don't know who Guided by Voices are, they are a Dayton, Ohio based band. Well, they, you know, they came together in Dayton, Ohio, and they've been doing work for a lot of years. They actually have 35 full length albums, and that's not including their, you know, side video albums and, you know, soundtrack albums. So I think you could probably find something that you like by them between all of that work that they've released. And I gotta say, I saw these folks live in Portland, maybe in 2019 it was, and they put on one heck of a show. This is Glad Girls from the 2001 album, Isolation Drills.
1: Hey,

0: I hope you liked that one. I really love Guided by Voices. And if you've been listening to Kate's PB and Jams for a while, you've definitely heard some Guided by Voices before. They did just put out a new album as well, so I'll probably play some songs from that coming up here in the coming weeks. So next up, we've got a song by Mom Jeans from their 2016 album Best Buds. Best Buds, that's super cute. I think Mom Jeans is a band from the Bay Area, but that's all their Spotify says. So that's all we know for now, but I really like their vibes. This song is called Edward 40 Hands.
1: Sorry, it's just people are complaining.
2: Come back!
1: They want to know if you guys can maybe try tuning up again.

I just love that one. I love the sample at the beginning of that song from Bob's Burgers because I really like that show. I just thought they added that in a really sweet and creative way. So, yeah, that was Mom Jeans. Hope you liked that. I think that's one that I play, that song I play a lot while I'm working on my house because I'm building a house right now with my partner, and we do listen to that one a lot. So next up, we're gonna just take it down a little bit, just take it down a notch. I've got a song from local to Salt Lake City, which is where I'm from. Wicked Bears. They are a really awesome band, been putting out some new stuff lately, and we can expect to see more from them in the coming months. They're actually going on a tour to California and to Texas, so I hope you like Wicked Bears. And this one's from their 2017 album, Tuning Out. Enjoy. Oh, and also thank you for listening to WXNZLP Skowhegan, Hooskow Radio, commercial free.

We Love You Wicked Bears. That was absolutely amazing. Great song. So the last two songs, the first one you're going to hear will be a cover, actually, of Wide Open Spaces. Wide Open Spaces is a song originally by The Chicks, and this cover is by Soccer Mommy. I love Soccer Mommy so much. This is probably, honestly, one of my favorite covers ever in the whole entire world. They do such a good job, just lots of raw emotion and power from a tiny little band. And after you hear Wide Open Spaces by Soccer Mommy, you are going to hear the song called Turbulent Jets, which is the newest single by Portland, Maine band Lemon Pitch. So really want to show you that local Maine talent here on my show. I love playing local music, so always happy to take any recommendations of Maine artists that you love. So I hope you enjoy these last two songs. Thank you so much for tuning into Kate's PB and Jams today here on commercial-free WXNZ.

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My name is Morgan Knox McLeod, and for this next bit, you're listening to Barefoot Wild Woman Underground. My hope for today's set is that we might talk about a little bit of the changes that we need here in our community and in our world. And with that, we're going to start out with The House We Live In by Arlissa.

That was The House We Live In by Arlissa, and I just love that song. The last lines are, the love and the hate we give become the house we live in. The love and the hate that we give become the house that we live in. Answer the call, wake up, and listen. I just love that. And up next, we're going to listen to By Any Means by Joris Smith.

That's an incredibly powerful song by Ada Victoria called The South Gotta Change. There's a line that says, we're gonna find a way. I stood up to the mountain, told the mountain, say my name. I'm always impressed and incredibly touched when musicians speak and use their voice, when you have a platform and you share your opinions on equality with others. I just think it's spectacular. And now more than ever, I think it's a song that we need to hear. Before that, we had By Any Means by Georgia Smith. And we started our set today with The House We Live In by Alyssa. And now I'm going to play a song called I Just Want to Live by Kedron Bryant. Some of you may have heard it already, but it's one worth playing again.

0: That was Kedron Bryant, and I Just Want to Live. Incredible example of what it's like to live in a racist society. And don't always talk or share my opinion, but I'm going to tell you that I truly believe it is a privilege to educate ourselves about racism instead of experiencing it. And I hope that you all consider seeing each other as equals and as humans as we move forward, and that we remember that we're never really alone if we're all in it together. I'll see you all soon. You've been listening to Barefoot Wild Woman Underground, and I appreciate you letting me share my opinion. Have a great day, and remember to be grateful, be humble, and be kind. Bye.
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We bring you All This Love from DeBarge, The Other Guy from the Little River Band, Heart to Heart, Kenny Loggins, and Heartbreaker from Dionne Warwick.

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Boom.

He was born Declan McManus. He's better known as Elvis Costello. He turned 61 years old in the summer of 2015. That one was Pump It Up here at Hooskow Radio. Started with Ricky Lee Jones, one of her better-known songs, Danny's All-Star Joint, followed by Ray Charles from the very early days, Nighttime is the Right Time, and Mudcrutch, which was Tom Petty's first band before the Heartbreakers, a song called The Wrong Thing to Do. 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

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We are Central Maine's commercial-free community radio station. My name is Lard, and I'm here to bring you part two of the REM Mega Block. I'm going to press on with something from their fifth album, doing one song from each of their 16 albums over the course of the Mega Block. And this time it's from 1986's Life's Rich Pageant. This is called Fall on Me. 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

There's a couple of R&M's biggest hits for you right there. You just heard Orange Crush from 1989's Green album, and It's the End of the World as We Know It off of Document, which has seen a big resurgence in popularity in this crazy year of 2020. Just seems very fitting. Fall on Me was back there as well, kicking off part two of this R.E.M. mega block here on Cell Block Rock. So in 1991, R.E.M. released their most successful album called Out of Time, which featured the huge hit Losing My Religion. I'm going to bring you a much lesser known track, though. This is called Texarkana, which features bassist Mike Mills on lead vocals instead of the usual Michael Stipe vocals. So it's pretty cool. I love this one. Hope you will too. Thanks for listening to Cell Block Rock here on Huskow Radio, where music and art will always set you free.

Hi, this is Tim. You're listening to Huskow Radio, and this is Jigs, Hoedowns, and Songs O' Tragedy, my show that I try to bring you a good mix of music, and I'm influenced by some filing I was doing away in my library the other day, and so this show is being brought to you by the letter L. The letter L. We're going to hear something from Los Lobos, Jimmy LaFave, and something from a tribute album featuring Nick Lowe. We'll see where that all takes us. Let's start out with Los Lobos. They got Mr. Dave Alvin sitting in on this one. He co-wrote this with them. It's from their album called The Ride, and this is something called Somewhere in Time.

Los Lobos with Dave Alvin right there. Now let's go with Jimmy LaFave, continuing with the letter L from his album Cimarron Manifesto. This is something from the Joe South songbook. This is Walk a Mile in My Shoes.

Oh, yeah. That is the great Ruthie Foster sitting in there with Jimmy LaFave on that Joe South composition, Walk a Mile in My Shoes. Continuing with the L's, we're going to hear something right now from a release called Labor of Love, and that's L-A-B-O-U-R, spelled like they would over in merry old England. Labor of Love, it's a celebration of the music of Nick Lowe. And what we're going to hear off this is a voice that may be familiar, a voice and a name that may be familiar to a lot of people here in Central Maine.

The great Andrea Ray right there from a collection called Labor of Love, Songs of Nick Lowe. Just picking through the L's of the alphabet in my music library today. Hope you've enjoyed the show. This is Tim. This has been Jigs, Hoedowns, and Songs O' Tragedy. 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

Your family epidemic, I don't like how it feels. You're the toast of the town with neighbors around. You're the cool one, you're a chameleon. And I'm waiting for the change.

That was Tusk by Fleetwood Mac. This is Huskow Radio 98.1 FM. Here's Steely Dan.

Bruce Coburn helping us finish up here at the quarter hour. 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

0: Machia Lake and the Little Bighorns with Miss Otis Regrets. Before that, Kitty Daisy and Lewis from The Third and Ain't Always Better Your Way. Also, Kay Agdegbalola with Giving You My Mojo. And at the top was 805 Jive with Young Enough to Be, well, you know. This is Annie spinning them for you.
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Incas, Wazi, Volume 2, 2003. This is some really terrific music and something you may not hear anywhere else. Here we go.

We started out with Trotes Medley, followed by Juanitos Medley, and that last one was Huron Runas, traditional Andean music from Bolivia and Peru. Incas Wazi, 2003, for your enjoyment. 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Jitterbug Jimmy and Misdemeanor saying thanks for tuning in and keep on the sunny side. Now, taking us out, a little piece of Chilpara.

My name is Buddy Green with the Hooskow Performance and Community Calendar and all the news that is fit to read for August 8th to August 16th. Here's a special message from the Slice Bar in Skowhegan and the Madhouse Grill in Norwich Walk. They want to remind folks about the benefit dinner and raffle in support of Braden and Emmy Lou, whose father Josh died in a motorcycle accident. There have been many amazing raffle prizes donated thanks to the incredible generosity of the community, including beautifully themed baskets, gift cards, and many other wonderful donations. Every ticket purchased and every meal shared will help provide support to their family as they continue to navigate through this heartbreaking loss. Your kindness, generosity, and presence truly mean more than words can express.

Jars of Maine, DJ Ralph, and Slice Bar. We've also received basket donations that include local crafters, Sensi, Pampered Chef, Home Cleaning, Camping Bagger Babes, Fall Themed, Pink Cow Collective, Grammy's Boutique. We will continue to accept any donations. Help support the family, and we will raffle everything on August 23rd during the spaghetti dinner. Tickets for the raffle can be purchased at Madhouse Grill in Norwich Walk or Slice Bar in Skowhegan. If you'd like to purchase tickets online through Venmo or Cash App, please reach out to Ashley Poulin, who is also the kitchen manager at Madhouse Grill and is Emmy Lou and Braden's aunt. Again, the family thanks everyone from the bottom of their hearts and your continued support and prayers for the family during this difficult time. The Winslow Community Covered Food Trailer scheduled for August kicks off from noon to 1. On the 12th of August, they'll be in Dexter from 9:30 to 10:30 and Madison from noon to 1:30. Friday the 14th, catch them in Winslow from 9 to 11 and Norwich Walk from noon to 1. Carol from the Emden Thrift Shop wants everyone to know that there is an ongoing summer sale happening and all clothing is half off. The thrift shop is located in the Emden Community Center. The Skowhegan Library has done a nifty activity for its patrons. Previously, patrons adopted dinosaurs as part of their summer reading program. August 14th marks the day that all the folks that adopted dinosaurs have built dioramas as their adopted dinosaur habitat and will be showcasing them at the library. This event is a celebration of their summer reading program. The Canaan Public Library offers a book club for adults every third Tuesday of the month at 3:30. Every Friday at 10:30 is senior coffee. Come on in and share a story. Don't forget about preschool story time every Wednesday at 10. The Heartland Public Library has passes to some great locations that you can check out like a book. They have passes for Maine Maritime Museum in Bath, Farnsworth Museum in Rockland, Botanical Gardens, the Children's Museum in Bangor, and Lake George Regional Park. The pass to Lake George is a family pass, so if you have a carload, you'll want to use that. There's a new restaurant in Skowhegan. When you come through town for the fair or to run errands, I hope you take the time to try out Finisher's Restaurant with its diverse menu. They're open from 3 until 8 and are located on Madison Ave, where the old Heritage House restaurant is located. Fair time is coming in hot, and each fair is unique in its own traditional way. The Topsom Fair is August 11th to the 16th, but most importantly of all, the Skowhegan State Fair kicks off on my birthday, August 13th, and runs through August 22nd. This year is a first time ever event and hopefully will turn into a yearly tradition. Drag race your neighbor. I can't wait to see this. That's right, drag race your neighbor. It's got to be insured and registered for the road. You can't just bring in any beater. You can bring your vehicle and pay $15 per vehicle to register for the drag race and your chance of becoming king of the drag. There's different classes. The winners of those classes will win $100, but the king of the drag will win $500 and of course bragging rights, which are priceless. What a great chance to see Chevy versus Ford, Mustangs against Corvettes, Toyotas versus Hondas, Kias against Hyundais. It should be a great time. And don't forget, North Atlantic Wrestling Association is going to be showcasing daily wrestling events at the fair every day. It's all going to kick off on Thursday the 13th at 7 p.m. Contents to live music. Howard Town debuts on August 13th and runs through the 22nd, which are the same dates as the Skowhegan State Fair. For Zepparella, they'll be hitting the stage at Head of Falls, an all-female Led Zeppelin cover band. Beer tent and food trucks open at 6 and the show starts at 7. Most every town has some sort of summer concert in the park music series. Here's what's happening nearby. The Clinton Summer Concert in the Park at Old Mill Park in Clinton has Crying Out Loud hitting the stage on August 12th. Rita's Catering will be selling concessions and Nate and Ollie's Rolled Ice Cream will be selling smiles. The Gardner Summer Concert Series on the waterfront is every Friday evening from 6 to 8 with a Side of Rock. There's still a couple shows not to be missed at the Pittsfield Summer in the Park series every Thursday evening from 6 to 8. Head to the park on the 13th and you can listen to Studio 2. Don't forget about Belgrade Lakes on the Green every Thursday from 6 to 8. Primo Cubano will be the entertainment on August 13th. Coburn Park Summer Concert Series is every Sunday from 5 to 6:30. China Summer Concert Series is being held at Nash's Cafe, 9 Memorial Drive, China. August 13th is the Lone Grangers, 5:30 to 7:30. And Invite the Wild will be at the Beer Garden in Skowhegan, has a great lineup of live music, Americana and more. Loomis will be on the stage on the 14th, playing a great land to rock. Don't miss Shane McNear on August 15th from
5:30 to 8:30. Sunday Music by the River is back on the 16th with Rob Burnell from 6 to 8. If it rains, the party will just move inside. Bigelow Brewing in Skowhegan offers trivia night every Thursday evening. 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I am Buddy Green, and that was all the news that was fit to read on WXNZ. Don't forget to practice random acts of kindness. If you have an announcement, event, or something to be shared on the air, please send your stuff via email to who's

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Hi there, my little friends. 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

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Jitterbug Jimmy here with Face the Music and selections by an American icon whose music has become deeply rooted in the American culture. It's Roy Orbison and some of his greatest classic hits. Starting us off, Only the Lonely. Dum, dum.

Roy Orbison and some of his all-time greatest classic hits, 1960s. We started the ball rolling with Only the Lonely, followed by Running Scared, Crying, and Dream Baby, How Long Must I Dream? Next came Blue Bayou, and that last one, of course, was Oh, Pretty Woman, 1964 on that one. I couldn't even guess how many times that one has been played over the years. Jitterbug Jimmy here with Face the Music on the one and only Huskow Radio, WXNZ, Skowhegan. Thanks a bunch for tuning in, and keep on the sunny side.

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It's time to get Kimtrized. Got Captain Beefheart just for you. Trying to find a clear spot, don't you know?

0: Goat in My Boat. Joey Reynolds and Danny Nimberth from WKBW Radio back in 1962, I do believe. So, hope we plastered a smile on your face. Till next time, as Major Mud would say, I'll be blasting you later.
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2: 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I'd like to play you a song that was first recorded by Etta James. The title is I'd Rather Go Blind. She wrote it with Ellington Jordan and Billy Foster and recorded it in 1967 at Fame Studios, Muscle Shoals, Alabama. Today I'm going to play a new version by Beth Hart and Joe Bonamassa. If you get a chance, you should watch the performance on YouTube.

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1: and Greta.
0: We started the set with I'd Rather Go Blind and followed it up with Blind Love by Tom Waits. And we'll end the set with a song by Susan Tedeschi.
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0: That is the Waylon Jennings from their album Firecracker. We started with the Warren Treaty. That song was called Little Boy Blue. And then another tune from Firecracker. And then another tune, Jubilee, from the Warren Treaty. And both those tunes are from their album Heartstown. And then Rory Block from her album I Ain't a Woman. This is WXNZ, Who's Cow Radio.
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Hello out there in Radio Land. I'm Ivor, and this is Country Folk on WXNZ Skowhegan, a.k.a. Hooskow Radio. Today we're going to be listening to some more of the music of Evergreen. Evergreen is an awesome local band made up of Joe and Nell Kennedy, Steve Chasen, and Chris Prickett right now. And we're going to start right out with Let's Talk About Love.

We saw them at the Maine Academy of Country Music show in Heartland, and I asked them about songs that were kind of Maine-ish or written by these guys, and here's another one, Ossipee Run.

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Have yourself a little cheese whiz on this. A glass of Pepsi. Sit and watch the world go by. Look, there's a cow. Ooh, sweet. That's all you do.

0: And we'll finish up with Gone at Last. 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

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This is Spin Mall. We're going to be listening to some R&B soul singers, songwriters that you don't hear every day. Beautiful, haunting voices. First, we'll hear from British singer, piano player Jacob Banks doing his 2020 song, Stranger.

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Keep it OG, sip it slowly, don't you grow up on me. Slow up, homie.

0: That was Benjamin Clementine, British singer-songwriter, doing the tune from his 2015 CD, At Least For Now, Nemesis. Reminds me of Nina Simone, and much like Miss Simone, he makes no compromise for his art. And before that, we had two from Jacob Banks, another British singer-songwriter, Slow Up from 2018, and then we started this off with Stranger from his 2020 CD of the same name. You are listening to Spin Mall. We're going to go out with one more Canadian musician, Bahamas, doing a tune from 2014 called Waves. Thanks for listening. Until next time.
1: And I held the breath inside my lungs for days. And I saw myself as one of many ways.

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My name's Morgan Knox McLeod, and for this next bit, you're listening to Barefoot Wild Woman Underground. I'm hoping that you enjoy our set today. I know I have certainly enjoyed listening as I built it for you. We're going to start out today with In the Mood for You by The Record Company.

0: And that was Liberty Mother by Goodbye June. And before that, we had Anyhow by the Tedeschi Trucks Band. You've been listening to Barefoot Wild Woman Underground. We are out of time for the day, but I hope you danced or tapped your feet a little bit, found some joy in the music. I'm going to remind you that being kind doesn't cost a dime, and I hope you are grateful and humble and kind. Again, be good to your neighbors and be good to yourselves. Most importantly, have a good day and know that you're blessed. Talk to you soon.
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You are listening to WXNZ Skowhegan, Hooskow Radio. First up today, I have Courtney Barnett's newest single called Ray Street. Came out just last week. Enjoy.

I hope you enjoyed that Courtney Barnett single as much as I did. Next up, we've got some Kurt Vile for you. This is from his 2015 album, Believe I'm Going Down, and the song is called Lost My Head There.

All right, so first we had Courtney Barnett, then we had Kurt Vile, and now you're going to hear them together. They did, in fact, make an album together. This is called Lotta Sea Lice, is the name of the album. It came out in 2017. I really love this album because they're both just, individual guitarists and vocalists, and coming together, they've got a really nice sound. So the songs that I picked for you from this album are Over Everything. And then we're going to close out the set with the song called Continental Breakfast, both from that Lotta Sea Lice album by Kurt Vile and Courtney Barnett. So I want to thank you for joining me today for Kate's PB and Jams. I will see you next time, and thanks for listening to Who's Cat Radio.

0: Hello, friends. This is Jan. Thanks for joining me for another edition of Dancing with Jan on WXNZ Cowhegan, your local community radio station. Keep it there, put it on your preset in the car, and tell your friends. Thanks for listening. Been really missing Jerry Jeff, so here we go.
1: 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A little bit of Trashy Women. Rhythm and booze. 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

Yes, Jerry Jeff, thank you so much. Your music always makes me want to dance and makes me want to smile. Before that, Don't Make You Want to Dance tune, we heard the London Homesick Blues with Gary P. Nunn recorded live in Luckenbach, Texas, and we started it out with Trashy Women. All right, that's it for this edition of Dancing with Jan on WXNZ, Gauhegan. Thank you so much for listening. 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
1: The Specials from Encore.

Band from Hartford, Connecticut. They do gypsy reggae, Hannah's Field. And that is the title track to their 2019 release, Revolutionary Soldiers. Ziggy Marley did Justice and Vote for Me from the Specials. And that's their recently released double pocket called Encore. I'm Annie. And now here's the band Beirut from Gallipoli. This is Family Curse.

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1: Three little words. Oh, what I'd give for that wonderful phrase.

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Past the gate, desert keeps forming.

That last track was by Father John Misty, and right up before the station identifier, that was Wilco. And we'll finish up this set of the quarter hour. Here's a song from probably one of my favorite all-time albums, The Newtopians. This is from Imagined, the songs of John Lennon.

My name is Buddy Green with the Hooskow Performance and Community Calendar and all the news that is fit to read for August 8th to August 16th. Here's a special message from the Slice Bar in Skowhegan and the Madhouse Grill in Norridgewock. They want to remind folks about the benefit dinner and raffle in support of Braden and Emmy Lou, whose father Josh died in a motorcycle accident. There have been many amazing raffle prizes donated thanks to the incredible generosity of the community, including beautifully themed baskets, gift cards, and many other wonderful donations. Every ticket purchased and every meal shared will help provide support to their family as they continue to navigate through this heartbreaking loss. Your kindness, generosity, and presence truly mean more than words can express. We hope you'll join us for a great meal, an incredible raffle, and an opportunity to come together to support our family during such a difficult time. Tickets can be purchased at Madhouse Grill or Slice Bar. There'll be a spaghetti dinner on August 23rd at 4:30 p.m. at Madhouse Grill. It'll be $10 a person, and 100% of proceeds will go to Emmy Lou and Braden, where Josh's children. A huge thanks for the donation.

0: Egan. If you'd like to purchase tickets online through Venmo or Cash App, please reach out to Ashley Poulin, who is also the kitchen manager at Madhouse Grill and is Emmylou and Braden's aunt. Again, the family thanks everyone from the bottom of their hearts and your continued support and prayers for the family during this difficult time. The Winslow Community Cupboard Food Trailer schedule for August kicks off from noon to 1. On the 12th of August, they'll be in Dexter from 9:30 to 10:30 and Madison from noon to 1:30. Friday the 14th, catch them in Winslow from 9 to 11 and Norwichwalk from noon to 1. Carol from the Emden Thrift Shop wants everyone to know that there is an ongoing summer sale happening and all clothing is half off. The thrift shop is located in the Emden Community Center. The Skowhegan Library has done a nifty activity for its patrons previously. Patrons adopted dinosaurs as part of their summer reading program. August 14th marks the day that all the folks that adopted dinosaurs have built dioramas as their adopted dinosaur habitat and will be showcasing them at the library. This event is a celebration of their summer reading program. The Canaan Public Library offers a book club for adults every third Tuesday of the month at 3:30. Every Friday at 10:30 is senior coffee. Come on in and share a story. Don't forget about preschool story time every Wednesday at 10. The Heartland Public Library has passes to some great locations that you can check out like a book. They have passes for Maine Maritime Museum in Bath, Farnsworth Museum in Rockland, Botanical Gardens, the Children's Museum in Bangor, and Lake George Regional Park. The pass to Lake George is a family pass, so if you have a carload, you'll want to use that. There's a new restaurant in Skowhegan. When you come through town for the fair or to run errands, I hope you take the time to try out Finisher's Restaurant with its diverse menu. They're open from 3 until 8 and are located on Madison Ave, where the old Heritage House restaurant is located. Fair time is coming in hot, and each fair is unique in its own traditional way. The Topsom Fair is August 11th to the 16th, but most importantly of all, the Skowhegan State Fair kicks off on my birthday, August 13th, and runs through August 22nd. This year is a first time ever event and hopefully will turn into a yearly tradition. Drag race your neighbor. I can't wait to see this. That's right, drag race your neighbor. It's got to be insured and registered for the road. You can't just bring in any beater. You can bring your vehicle and pay $15 per vehicle to register for the drag race and your chance of becoming king of the drag. There's different classes. The winners of those classes will win $100, but the king of the drag will win $500 and, of course, bragging rights, which are priceless. What a great chance to see Chevy versus Ford, Mustangs against Corvettes, Toyotas versus Hondas, Kias against Hyundais. It should be a great time. And don't forget, North Atlantic Wrestling Association is going to be showcasing daily wrestling events at the fair every day. It's all going to kick off on Thursday the 13th at 7 p.m. Contents to live music. Our Town debuts on August 13th and runs through the 22nd, which are the same dates as the Skowhegan State Fair. For Zepparella, they'll be hitting the stage at Head of Falls, an all-female Led Zeppelin cover band. Beer tent food trucks open at 6 and the show starts at 7. Most every town has some sort of summer concert in the park music series. Here's what's happening nearby. The Clinton Summer Concert in the Park at Old Mill Park in Clinton has Crying Out Loud hitting the stage on August 12th. Rita's Catering will be selling concessions and Nate and Ollie's Rolled Ice Cream will be selling smiles. The Gardner Summer Concert Series on the waterfront is every Friday evening from 6 to 8 with a side to rock. There's still a couple shows not to be missed at the Pittsfield Summer in the Park series every Thursday evening from 6 to 8. Head to the park on the 13th and you can listen to Studio 2. Don't forget about Belgrade Lakes on the Green every Thursday from 6 to 8. Primo Cubano will be the entertainment on August 13th. Coburn Park Summer Concert Series is every Sunday from 5 to 6:30. China Summer Concert Series is being held at Nash's Cafe, 9 Memorial Drive, China. August 13th is the Lone Grangers, 5:30 to 7:30. And Invite the Wild will be at the Beer Garden in Skowhegan. Has a great lineup of live music, Americana, and more. Loomis will be on the stage on the 14th, playing a great band to rock. Don't miss Shane McNear on August 15th from 5:30 to 8:30. Sunday Music by the River is back on the 16th with Rob Burnell from 6 to 8. If it rains, the party will just move inside. Bigelow Brewing in Skowhegan offers Trivia Night every Thursday evening. Check out their website for more information. I am Buddy Green, and that was all the news that was fit to read on WXNZ. Don't forget to practice Random Acts of Kindness. 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
1: 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Jitterbug Jimmy and Mr. Meaner bringing you some

Really good music on this set. It's Lenny Pirro, our friend from Pennsylvania. Lenny is an extremely talented musician, composer, arranger, and producer. You are now going to hear a few wonderful selections off his album, The Big Band Project, 2013.

Lenny Pirro and the Big Band Project 2013. We started off with Ponytail, followed by Nearness, and that last one was Remember You. Lenny is also the husband of Katie Eagleson, and it was her lovely voice that you heard on those last two songs. Lenny also played the piano and saxophone on those numbers. Together, they make some really beautiful music, wouldn't you say? It's Huascal Radio, WXNZ, Face the Music. Hope you liked this set. Thanks for tuning in, and as always, keep on the sunny side.

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0: Brand New Key from Dina Carter, the old Melanie song. Melanie died recently, in case you didn't hear that. Really too bad. Melanie had 40 albums. Who knew that? And not me, certainly. We started with two cuts from the Desert Rose Band, and then on to Diamond Rio from Diamond Rio 4, and then Bailey and the Boys from their self-titled album. A little bit of 80s, 90s country rock stuff for you. 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

The Cure on Husker Radio. That is All I Ever Am, and that's from their latest CD, Songs of a Lost World, released in the U.S. in 2025. I'm Annie. I'm going to spin a couple more from this latest Cure album. Next up, A Fragile Thing, and then we'll do Drone, No Drone. The Cure, Songs of a Lost World.

0: Hey, this is Tal Pearson from Roots of Creation here with DJ Time Walker, and we're grooving to some jazz beat on commercial-free XNZ.
1: 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Here is Bill Frisell from his 2022 release 4 and Good Dog, Happy Man.

So that was the song Crystal Star from Anthony Hervey from his 2023 release, Words from My Horn. Before that was Haley Brunell from her 2023 release, Beautiful Tomorrow, and the song Walk Between Raindrops. I'm Time Walker, and this is Jazz Beat. Here is Nick Finzer from his 2023 release, Dreams, Visions, Illusion, and the song Now, Then, and When.

May I suggest you get undressed and show them your wazoo? Oh.

Hi, this is Tim, and this is Jigs, Hoedowns, and Songs Oh Tragedy on Hooskow Radio. You can find us on Facebook at WXNZ Radio. All right, we're going to be starting out the show with a couple from a guy by the name of Daryl Scott. Daryl Scott was not being lazy and quiet during COVID. He recorded two albums. The first one is called Daryl Scott Sings the Blues of Hank Williams. We're going to start out with that. And then we're going to hear one from a little album that he made down on the border between Colorado and New Mexico in a tiny little chapel. And the town's name is Jaroso, J-A-R-O-S-O, which is also the name of the album. And it's just him playing his guitar with, I'm guessing, maybe a couple dozen people. I mean, this place isn't very big. And no PA system other than just microphones to pick up his recording. So what we're getting is the pure sound of his music bouncing around this little chapel and the response from the audience. So, as I said, a pretty limited audience. So we're going to go ahead and start with something from his Sings the Blues of Hank Williams album. Again, this is Daryl Scott, and this is something called I Hear That Lonesome Whistle Blow.

Daryl Scott right there with Heard That Lonesome Whistle Blow from his album called The Blues of Hank Williams. This is from the notes of his album, a live album recorded during COVID. He says, Geroso is the last village in south central Colorado on the New Mexican border dirt roads. Early September before snows and nearing summer's last long exhale. I knew of Mark Dudrow's Adobe Church. Mark, a cellist, potter, and a friend, had invited me to stop in for years, and finally we did, with an idea, to gather a small crowd of word of mouth up from Taos and Santa Fe for a no-PA show to make a live recording. So that's what they did, a little Adobe Church in South Colorado. And if you are a musician and you are saddened by a story of something that should not happen to a guitar, you may not want to listen to this next song called The Hummingbird. It's a story. I don't know if it's a true story. I almost believe it could be the way Daryl tells it. It could be almost a true story of his childhood. I know his dad was a musician. So let's see what we think of this. This is called, again, The Hummingbird.

Yes, yes, yes. The story of the hummingbird. Sad story that it was. All right, we're going to leave you today in this set with something from a new Rodney Crowell album called Triage. It's a great new album. It's on his own label. That's the last couple albums he's been putting out on his own independent label. This is something called Something Has to Change is the name of this song. And there's a great trombone, muted trombone part in here that just really knocks me out. I mean, the whole song itself is great, but I love what they've done with putting this trombone in there. So that's going to take us out today. I hope you've enjoyed this set of Jigs, Hoedowns, and Songs of Tragedy on Hooskow Radio, WXNZ

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1: Andy Scheinman here on the Quarter Hour.

That was Cody Jenks, adding a little country flavor to this set. And up before that, a band called Yardshine. And we'll finish things off here at the quarter hour. Here's someone that goes back a little ways, J.D. Souther. Till next time.

Yes, we like marijuana too. Hey, it's a celebration of 420. That is today, all day. We have put together a three-hour potiferous special celebrating 420. That's this evening from 7 until 10 with the likes of Little Old Me, the Tombtron, and Jitterbug Jimmy will be rounding it up. So do check it out. 7 until 10 o'clock this evening, only on Huskal Radio.

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Today's show, I have four songs for you. We kick it off with AC/DC and Shot Down in Flames. Ozzy Osbourne follows that up with Shot in the Dark. Def Leppard brings us Rock of Ages. And we wrap up the show with Van Halen and Jamie's Crying.

Hey, it's time for some blues on Huskar Radio. This is Captain Barney, and the name of my show is Jailhouse Blues. This set features three cover songs, starting off with a song that was a minor hit for Hank Ballard and a big hit twice for Chubby Checker.

Oh, yeah, three cover songs. That was the Duke Robillard Band covering Yes, We Can, a song written by the late, great Alan Toussaint and recorded first by Lee Dorsey and later by the Pointer Sisters. Nakia did a version of Johnny Taylor's 1967 hit, Somebody's Been Sleeping in My Bed, and Bob Coratore started off the set with a unique cover of The Twist. We're keeping the blues alive at WXNZ, so thanks for listening to my show, Jailhouse Blues. I'm Captain Barney.

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1: My name is Buddy Green with the Boozkow Performance and Community Calendar and all the news that is fit to read for August 8th to August 16th. Here's a special message from the Slice Bar in Skowhegan and the Madhouse Grill in Norwich Walk. They want to remind folks about the benefit dinner and raffle in support of Braden and Emmy Lou, whose father Josh died in a motorcycle accident. 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Every ticket purchased and every meal shared will help provide support to their family as they continue to navigate through this heartbreaking loss. Your kindness, generosity, and presence truly mean more than words can express. 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Tickets can be purchased at Madhouse Grill or Slice Bar. There'll be a spaghetti dinner on August 23rd at 4:30 p.m. at Madhouse Grill. It'll be $10 a person, and 100% of proceeds will go to Emmy Lou and Braden, were Josh's children. A huge thanks for the donations we've received so far. Some of the items we've received so far include gift cards from Ken's Family Restaurant, Madhouse Grill, Butler's Car Wash, Mum AZ Cleaning, Patty Murphy's in Bangor, Quimby's Lawn Care, Griswold's Country Store and Diner, Nickerson Hardware, Boynton's Greenhouse, Cookie Jars of Maine, DJ Ralph and Slice Bar. We've also received basket donations that include local crafters, Sensi, Pampered Chef, Home Cleaning, Camping Bagger Babes, Fall Themed, Pink Cow Collection, Grammy's Boutique. We will continue to accept any donations, help support the family, and we will raffle everything on August 23rd during the spaghetti dinner. Tickets for the raffle can be purchased at Madhouse Grill in Norwich Walk or Slice Bar in Skowhegan. If you'd like to purchase tickets online through Venmo or Cash App, please reach out to Ashley Poulin, who is also the kitchen manager at Madhouse Grill and is Emmy Lou and Braden's aunt. Again, the family thanks everyone from the bottom of their hearts and your continued support and prayers for the family during this difficult time. The Winslow Community Covered Food Trailer schedule for August kicks off from noon to 1. On the 12th of August, they'll be in Dexter from 9:30 to 10:30 and Madison from noon to 1:30. Friday the 14th, catch them in Winslow from 9 to 11 and Norwich Walk from noon to 1. Carol from the Emden Thrift Shop wants everyone to know that there is an ongoing summer sale happening and all clothing is half off. The thrift shop is located in the Emden Community Center. The Skowhegan Library has done a nifty activity for its patrons. Previously, patrons adopted dinosaurs as part of their summer reading program. August 14th marks the day that all the folks that adopted dinosaurs have built dioramas as their adopted dinosaur habitat and will be showcasing them at the library. This event is a celebration of their summer reading program. The Canaan Public Library offers a book club for adults every third Tuesday of the month at 3:30. Every Friday at 10:30 is senior coffee. Come on in and share a story. Don't forget about preschool story time every Wednesday at 10. The Heartland Public Library has passes to some great locations that you can check out like a book. They have passes for Maine Maritime Museum in Bath, Farnsworth Museum in Rockland, Botanical Gardens, the Children's Museum in Bangor, and Lake George Regional Park. The pass to Lake George is a family pass, so if you have a carload, you'll want to use that. There's a new restaurant in Skowhegan. When you come through town for the fair or to run errands, I hope you take the time to try out Finisher's Restaurant with its diverse menu.